0: Hier ist Radio Arabella.
1: I had no choice but to hear you. You stated your case time and again.

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2: 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I like you, boom, boom, damn.

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2: 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This is Captain Kim speaking. Welcome aboard Benga Airways. After takeoff, we'll pump up the sound system, 'cause we're going to...